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1: It's time to do this. It's time to have some fun. Welcome in. My name's Cannon with a K. This is the Cannon Show, and that's what we do. We have fun. If we're not doing that, we haven't done our jobs. 877-801-SHOW. Those are the digits. We play your requests. We talk to superstars like Gracie Abrams. She's here later on the Cannon Show. Welcome in.

time means mosquito time, and Google had an idea to get rid of all the mosquitoes. Release millions of mosquitoes. Hear me out. It does make sense. I'll tell you about it next.

0: 1067 KMX. Google had a brilliant idea to get rid of mosquitoes this summer. Release millions of mosquitoes. Wait a minute. Hear them out. They want to release millions of sterile male mosquitoes. Then what they do is they mate with females and they can't have any more babies. And all of a sudden, it all makes sense.
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Anna with a K. This week's superstar joining us is Gracie Abrams. 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

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Now's an excellent time to get in your truth bombs. 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
1: Hour two of the Cannon Show is on for June 3rd. If you're celebrating a birthday today, happy birthday. You share a birthday today with Imogen Poots. It's an actress. Poots. The last name is Poots. I don't know if you figured this out yet, but I'm just like a really big 7-year-old.

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1: It's Canada with a K, and now Listerine is going to release different spice levels for their mouthwash. You're going to have like mild, medium, and then extra intense. It's supposed to burn. As my dad would say, that's how you know it's working.

0: 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I don't know what it is. I just love true crime.
1: So do I.
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1: Oh, I love them. 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
0: 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Don't tell anyone.
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1067 KMX. Today's stupid story is about some people that called 911 reporting a man in camouflage holding a bazooka, and it turned out to be a lawn care worker holding a leaf blower. Nobody was in danger except for the leaves. The leaves were terrified.

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You know those people that can't seem to figure out the self-checkout at the grocery store? I've got one of those people on hold, and he's dropping a truth bomb next.

0: 1067 KMX. All right, this man's dropping a truth bomb. He is sick and tired of self-checkouts. Go for it.
1: Yeah, I mean, it's ridiculous. I mean, I'm not an employee. Why the heck do I have to do all the work?
0: You resent the self-checkout.
1: I really resent it. I mean, they have employees there to do this stuff. They should hire more than if they don't have enough people that they need to do a self-checkout. There's too many things that go wrong at the self-checkout. It drives me bonkers.
0: Well, like, what goes wrong?
1: Well, like, say all of a sudden, like, I come up there with, like, a piece of fruit or vegetable, and I don't have the sticker because the sticker fell off for whatever reason. I don't know how to look it up. I can start typing in the thing, and it's not going to find it. Like, prime example, I buy fennel. And I'm like, okay, I'm going to type in fennel. It doesn't pop up as fennel. I have to remember that it's also called anise. And then it'll show up.
0: Don't you enjoy the fact that you don't have to talk to people? Like, don't you like being antisocial?
1: No, because I now have to talk to somebody to find the thing that I can't find on the screen.
0: Okay.
1: So I can't even get away with that.
0: Do you feel like everyone in line is judging you when these things are going wrong? Is that the problem?
1: Oh, 100%. As that line grows longer behind me, my anxiety goes up.
0: Well, that's because we are judging you. They're judging you.
1: It's ridiculous.
2: Let's go. Sounds good.

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1: 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We're live, and we're here for you at 877-801-SHOW. 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Are you ready for Gracie Abrams? Nice enough to hang out all week long on the Cannon Show, answering your questions. She's here next. Welcome in.

0: 1067 KMX. Let's get right into this. Gracie Abrams, what is the best lesson Taylor Swift has ever taught you?
1: I feel like the advice that she has given not just me, but truly like everyone who has listened to her music is that like, it's such a gift to others to be vulnerable and honest. And it's felt anytime she writes or sings about anything, but I really do feel like it's a real breakthrough when you're feeling, you know, when you're at the show and experiencing it in person, where you're like, okay, every single person who's here is truly screaming from the bottom of their hearts about these experiences that we've all had, regardless of how, you know, painful and personal they might feel in the moment when you're going through them. It's like when we are honest with each other, we're just so much better for it.
0: It's a good answer. Gracie Abrams chilling on the Cannon Show. More coming up.

0: 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You found the Cannon Show. Gracie Abrams is hanging out. We're talking about Taylor Swift. She was obviously on tour with her. She's back answering your questions next. Hang on.
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0: 7KMX. Gracie Abrams hanging out. And I know, obviously, a lot of your songs are about exes, but do they know that the song is about them?
1: I have a lot of love for everyone that I kind of like write about in the project. It's definitely not just about one person. And it often is kind of about like past versions of myself that I kind of stopped recognizing. And I think what I have always appreciated so much about music in general, but really like storytelling and writing, is that it's a place to be reflective and kind of thoughtful, and also like practicing accountability as I've gotten older, you know, in my songwriting is something that's been important for me.
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1: Gracie Abrams, I can't believe it's already Wednesday. We're going to get to some fan questions tomorrow. Thank you so much for hanging out with us all week. I absolutely love you.
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1: 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Like, she's just special. She really is. If you've got questions for her, get at us at 877-801-SHOW. 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

0: 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Joseph's on the Cannon Show. What are you doing, man?
1: About to get a haircut.
0: Oh, yeah? What kind of haircut you getting?
1: A little natural, kind of like a buzz cut.
0: Got to get your fade, man.
1: Oh, no, yeah, it is a fade. It's a fade.
0: Who are you saying hi to today?
1: I'll shout out my dad and my mom because they're trying to get through.
0: Mom and dad are calling the show as well. I love this.

0: 1067 KMX. All right, you got a shout out for Chad. Is a Chad a male Karen? What's a good name for a male Karen?
1: How about a George?
0: A George?
1: No.
2: Do you know a specific person in your life that's a jerk named George? Is that why you said that?
1: No, just the first name that popped in my head. But now that you say that, I can think of some jerks. I just
2: I'm sure you could if you put your mind to it.
1: Yeah, I try to keep them out of my mind.
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I'm a two-time point, knew I'd win. 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Say, I got drive, I don't need a car. 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Yeah.

0: 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Shout out time. 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
1: I want to say hi to Tim.
0: Who's Tim?
1: He's my friend.
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0: 1067 KMX. It's Canada with a K. I got my strawberries and cream Dr. Pepper here. They've got all kinds of flavors of Dr. Pepper now. Like, they've got a cream soda one. They've got a blackberry one. They've got the strawberries and cream one. It's, I guess, like playing on like the dirty soda craze, which really makes it sound a lot grosser than it is. How do you like your soda? Dirty as hell.
1: Let's go. Sounds good.

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Hour 5 of the Cannon Show is on. We're running a little late. That's the story of my life. I'm running late pretty much all the time. I blame it on my ADHD because it's real. That's what it is. 877-801-SHOW. Those are the digits. Gracie Abrams is back tomorrow. I promise I'll be on time for that. Welcome in.

1067 KMX. Gracie Abrams has been so nice this week, literally like willing to answer any question, even the personal ones. Talking about exes today. She'll open up if you've got a question at Cannon Show on IG. Shoot me a DM.

0: 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Is it bad that I've gone through basically an entire jar of olives since I've been doing the show today? Olives are good. People either like love olives, or when they bite into them, they react like they bit into a battery.
1: Summer's

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0: 1067 KMX. All right, who are you shouting out?
1: I think I would just shout out to my band.
0: To your band?
1: My man.
0: Oh, your man. I was going to say, are you in a band? That's pretty cool.
1: Yeah, no, I'm not that cool.
0: Who's your man?
1: Bill.
0: Bill, why is he amazing? Tell us why Bill's the best.
1: Oh, he's just, he puts up with me. That's a good thing.

ex-wife to a sneaky link. Got you running around in all type of Benz's and Rolls. Girl, you used to ride in the rinky dink. I'm the one put you in that Leontay. Fashion over model, I put you on the runway. You was rocking Coach bags, got you Sinead.

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4: It'll stay on the warm side the rest of the week. It's gone drier for now, but rain chances do increase again by the weekend. We'll see a few clouds around tonight, a low of 58. East northeast winds a little breezy at times. Mostly sunny weather had Thursday, a high of 82. Thursday night, a few clouds, your low 63. And sunshine on Friday, a high of 85. By the weekend, we could have some scattered thunderstorms Saturday and Sunday afternoon, but it won't be a washout. Highs in the mid 80s, lows around 70. I'm meteorologist Mark Thibodeau from the Weather Channel for all the hits. 106.

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3: KNX Weather. It'll stay on the warm side the rest of the week. It's gone drier for now, but rain chances do increase again by the weekend. We'll see a few clouds around tonight, a low of 58. East-northeast winds a little breezy at times. Mostly sunny weather ahead Thursday, a high of 82. Thursday night, a few clouds, your low 63. And sunshine on Friday, a high of 85. By the weekend, we could have some scattered thunderstorms Saturday and Sunday afternoon, but it won't be a washout. Highs in the mid-80s, lows around 70. I'm meteorologist Mark Thibodeau from the Weather Channel for all the hits.

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3: It'll stay on the warm side the rest of the week. It's gone drier for now, but rain chances do increase again by the weekend. We'll see a few clouds around tonight, a low of 58. East northeast winds a little breezy at times. Mostly sunny weather had Thursday, a high of 82. Thursday night, a few clouds, your low 63. And sunshine on Friday, a high of 85. By the weekend, we could have some scattered thunderstorms Saturday and Sunday afternoon, but it won't be a washout. Highs in the mid-80s, lows around 70. I'm meteorologist Mark Thibodeau from the Weather Channel for all the hits.

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1: Well, now neither. 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
2: them
1: crazy. 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
2: That's crazy
1: yeah.
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1: Because, well, you know, sometimes you go to restaurants and they bring you both. 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
3: You would eat all. 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
3: It'll stay on the warm side the rest of the week. It's gone drier for now, but rain chances do increase again by the weekend. We'll see a few clouds around tonight, a low of 58. East northeast winds a little breezy at times. Mostly sunny weather had Thursday, a high of 82. Thursday night, a few clouds, your low 63. And sunshine on Friday, a high of 85. By the weekend, we could have some scattered thunderstorms Saturday and Sunday afternoon, but it won't be a washout. Highs in the mid 80s, lows around 70. I'm meteorologist Mark Thibodeau from the Weather Channel for all the hits.

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3: It'll stay on the warm side the rest of the week. It's gone drier for now, but rain chances do increase again by the weekend. We'll see a few clouds around tonight, a low of 58. East-northeast winds a little breezy at times. Mostly sunny weather had Thursday, a high of 82. Thursday night, a few clouds, your low 63. And sunshine on Friday, a high of 85. By the weekend, we could have some scattered thunderstorms Saturday and Sunday afternoon, but it won't be a washout. Highs in the mid-80s, lows around 70. I'm meteorologist Mark Thibodeau from the Weather Channel for all the hits. 106.

My name is Cannon. I'm your new friend at night here on 106.7 KMX. I am a super ADHD Leo, and I just try not to embarrass myself in front of the celebrity guests we have on the show. 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

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You're listening to the Anna and Raven Show. You're heading out on vacation. What are the top things you pack? One dude has been to every country in the world, and he says you only need these five things. And I can guarantee you, you've probably never touched four of them. It's coming up next.

0: All the hits. 106.7 KMX. It's Anna and Raven. What are the five things that you must have when you're traveling this summer? It's that time of year where you're starting to plan some vacation travel. And this list, with the exception of number one, is not a single thing I bring.
1: Is that right? What list is this?
0: This is by a man who has traveled to nearly every country in the world. And he says that you really only need five essentials when you're packing. A Starbucks instant coffee packet? Never packed that in my life.
1: I don't know what that is.
0: Earplugs for noisy hotels and city streets?
1: Okay.
0: What?
1: I mean, I have headphones for that, but okay.
0: Number three, a merino wool t-shirt? That seems very specific.
1: I don't like wool. All right. It's scratchy. I don't dig it.
0: He says it can be worn for days without smelling. Who's tested that theory?
1: I mean, if you need to worry about something like that, if you're wearing the same clothes for multiple days, scent is not really your biggest problem, I'm guessing.
0: I have a travel sweater. I have a sweater that every time I'm on a plane or I have to go long distances, I wear it. It's like my go-to comfy sweater because it always keeps me warm, mm-hmm. and I could also use it as a pillow.
1: But if I saw you leave in that sweater and I saw you 4 days later, I would think you were in some sort of distress.
0: No, I'd be wearing the same sweater. Okay. You wouldn't even realize it. I actually wear it here multiple times. You've never noticed and like that I wear it all the time.
1: What else is on his list?
0: A backpack instead of a rolling luggage.
1: I do like a backpack. So I've actually just recently in the last year switched to a backpack when I'm flying. Now I can still do carry-on and do the backpack, like if I can get away with just that and don't need a regular suitcase. But if it's a choice between carry-on or backpack, I go backpack now.
0: And number one is a portable power bank. I mean, that's important. You need somewhere to plug in your stuff to power up your devices.
1: To be fair, I don't even own one.
0: Really?
1: I do not have a battery pack.
0: I've had many over the years, mm-hmm. and I've had none that have stood the test of time.
1: Yeah.
0: My friend has one, Danielle, that she's trying to sell me on. She paid $80 for it.
1: Okay.
0: To me, that seemed like too much money.
1: Excessive.
0: Right? Like, can you just bring a plug? You could get them for like $3.
1: I feel like you walk into the right seminar and they're giving them to you. So right. I don't know how important it is. But to me, it's just like carrying an extra cell phone. So I don't usually want it. I'll find a plug somewhere or you'll find me after. When you're traveling, what are your essentials?
0: Snacks.
1: Yeah.
0: Especially because we have so many dietary restrictions in my family, I have to have stuff for all of us to eat because when we get hangry, it's not pretty.
1: Yeah, that's mom stuff.
0: Number two, my laptop. I have to be able to power up and do whatever I need to do whenever I need to do it.
1: My wife thinks I'm crazy because I bring my laptop and not a tablet. I watch movies on my laptop on the plane. I have to have it in case I need it, but I prefer watching them on my laptop anyways.
0: I bring work with me everywhere I go. If I'm going somewhere where I may have extra time, I have a project that I've been putting off that I can work on.
1: Right.
0: Doesn't make sense for you going on vacation, but that's what I do.
1: That's how you like to fill time.
0: Yeah. And my sweater, that sweater I talked about, that black sweater comes with me everywhere I go.
1: Yeah. I don't know if I need anything made out of wool. For me, the backpack, the laptop, the headphones, gum. Because I want to make sure that my ears, when they're popping, I got something to do with that.
0: Mm-hmm.
1: And then, you know, snacks are good, too. But one clean pair of drawers in the bottom of the backpack, too. Just in case.
0: What's in case of what?
1: Anything.
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1: If your daughter is having her middle school graduation and she has one request, she doesn't want one person there, do you uninvite the person? 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Couples Court is coming up next.
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1: In case you're counting down the seconds for Office Romance to drop, we said the wrong thing. It's not on Hulu. It's on Netflix.
0: Oh, okay.
1: Yeah, so get ready for that, J-Lo.
0: We're just waiting there. Thank you, J-Lo, with bated breath.
1: Yeah. speaking of bated breath, imagine being the best principal you can be, and then you get fired or dismissed from your job because of the quote you put in the student's yearbook. What could that quote possibly be? It's coming up next.
0: Embarrassing.

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1: I did not put that quote in the yearbook, nor did I approve that quote to be in the yearbook.
2: Imagine a high school principal

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Sunday, a slight chance of storms and 87. Richard Wedding at the Weather Channel for all the hits.

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1: A principal was put on administrative leave because the quote that she presented to the students in the yearbook was a Fetty Wap lyric.
0: Bad choice.
1: She says she didn't do it, but nobody really knows, you know, who did.
0: Once you're on leave, doesn't that mean that they're firing you?
1: I guess.
0: Doesn't that mean that it's like basically over at that point?
1: She says she's got her lawyer, though, and she's going to fight it.
0: Well.
1: The line was, everybody hating, we just call them fans, though. The problem is the song. The song has a little bit more into it that would be offensive to a lot of parents, you know?
0: I don't remember my principal's quote. I don't remember my quote.
1: Well, that's the whole thing. I quoted P. Diddy, which in retrospect, not the greatest decision when you're 17 years old, but yeah. I didn't know.
0: But you didn't forget it either.
1: No, I remembered it forever.

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0: Three news stories that are trending right now, but you only get to hear about one. Raven picks which one it is.
2: I am your leader.
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2: I am. Please, lay it on me.
0: Number one. Priest from Detroit becomes crime fighter with a great tagline.
2: Nice.
0: Number two, man charged after fist fight at a kindergarten graduation.
2: I mean, really, is that even a crime anymore? I was here to defend myself.
0: Number three, man family shocked to find stranger in dad's coffin.
2: As entertaining as that one as seems as it might be, I'm going to let bygones be bygones because it is a coffin after all and somebody's already deceased at this point. I'm going to go with crime-fighting priest, please.
0: Excellent choice. Excellent choice.
2: Because believe it or not, this is the second crime-fighting priest I've heard about this week.
0: Yeah, that's what they do now. They fight crime.
2: You know what? That's what I want out of my pastor. I'll tell you right now.
0: A priest ran down an 18-year-old suspect who was accused of stealing a car before crashing it outside of St. Joseph's Shrine in Detroit. Here is the priest talking about what happened.
3: Grabbed him, put him down. He was resisting a lot, trying to run away, definitely. And so I had to, unfortunately, give him a few punches and hurt my hand a little bit.
0: Wait a minute. He had to knock his head twice.
2: This priest is a little bit more proactive than I expected to hear about. Typically,
0: full priest wear.
2: Where's all that turn the other cheek stuff going on there? Wouldn't he forgive them and, you know, ask him to come back for confession?
0: No, punched him twice in the head.
2: Wow.
0: Hurt his hand doing it. Had to hit him hard.
2: You know what? Watch where you're driving. Mm. Don't commit crimes, all right?
0: A priest dressed as a priest, like in the clerical attire, and then all of a sudden you just see him pounding with his fist.
2: I ain't mad at him.
0: No, of course not. He stole a car.
2: Yeah.
0: He went into crime fighter mode. And he talked about, he had to do other things, too.
3: Mm. Making sure that there was no threat, since I didn't know if he had a gun, if he had a weapon. It was definitely suspicious behavior. And as soon as I had the police officers take care of this gentleman, I rushed back to the lady, make sure she needed the anointing of the six, blessing or something.
0: He was like, let me get right
2: full
0: back to
2: service.
0: Work. Full service, this guy.
2: You know what? If I was in his neighborhood, I'm joining. I'm at least coming down for Sunday. I got to check you out at least once, bud.
3: Had to do my prayers as usual and have dinner with the community.
4: Wow. Just another day.
3: Just another day in the D.
0: Just another day in the D.
2: Right. Then he went to community. This guy was the toast of the town that night. You know that everybody was talking about this priest. I mean, listen, I know vanity is not something we're supposed to observe. But, sir, you were reveling in it that day.
0: He held that guy down.
2: Yeah, and then after he was like, I'm super priest.
0: Did I ever tell you about my... my t-

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1: Maybe. Like, oh, it's like Caggiano's right here. It's like he's sitting right next to me.
0: Say your Hail Marys and get ready to go to the community dinner because they are toasting you tonight. Yep, yep. Yep.
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1: Did you grow up with a naked mom? I saw this two people talking about this on Instagram, and it really caught my attention.
2: It's like you either grew up in a naked mom house or a not naked mom house. Uh-huh. And the people who like didn't grow up in a naked mom house have sort of a different vision of like nudity and like, I don't
3: life
2: even know,
3: general.
2: Life in general.
1: Yep. It's 100% accurate.
4: She sounds like she's had a lot of coffee.
1: Well, you know how it goes. Also,
4: all right, so define,
1: sound like.
4: Define okay. for me what a naked mom house is.
1: A naked mom, well, he says.
5: If you grow up in a naked mom house, if something spills, you're not terrified. You're just going to get the rag and to clean it.
1: He thinks that it's more like if your mom is very proper and is very, like, strict.
4: That's the reverse of naked. If she's naked, she's, right. you know,
1: she's
4: like
1: a fully
4: loose
1: clothed
4: and relaxed.
1: Mom. She's a fully clothed mom. But
4: okay,
1: naked moms tend to be a little bit more relaxed and
4: yeah.
1: whatever.
4: Hippies.
1: I am purposely a naked mom. I am always, like, I take off my clothes in front of my kids all the time. Now, I wonder.
4: Wait a minute. I mean, he went from cleaning up a spill, you're immediately going to nudity.
1: Yeah, no,
4: okay.
1: I'm a naked mom.
4: Okay.
1: Like, so I don't ever hide if I'm getting changed.
4: Yeah, but you have daughters.
1: Well, that's what I wonder. Yeah. I wonder if it would be different if I had boys. So I asked the girls.
6: Mm-hmm. Hayden, do you have a naked mom?
7: What?
6: A mom that's always naked. Like, am I always naked?
7: No.
6: But, like, around the house, not, like, in public or anything like that.
7: You're only naked when you're either showering or putting on your pajamas.
6: And why are you always in the room when that seems to happen?
7: Because that's when I need you.
1: I always have an attendance, you know, whenever I'm getting changed.
4: You've shared this with
1: taking
4: me
1: taking a shower. Always.
4: You can't go to the bathroom by yourself.
1: No,
4: right?
1: Always. They literally will come in and sit on the floor. Or, like, if

0: It's a thing. I don't. Some people don't even realize they're doing it. Is that you're just naked around your house and you have no problem being naked in front of your kids? And there's a whole discussion about whether if you had a naked mom, you're better off versus one of the moms that would go hide in the bathroom and get changed all the time.
1: For some people, this has a dual meaning too. Like the naked mom is the more like free spirit, less disciplinarian, that type of thing. Whereas the clothed mom is more uptight.
0: Yeah, exactly.
1: Yeah, a little more tension in the household.
0: I'm a naked mom. Yeah. I never shy away from getting changed in front of my kids or anything like that. But you know, Raven brought up a good point. I have girls, so I don't have sons. If you have a son, were you a naked mom or do you have different protocol in your house? 1-800-330-9999.

0: Team members, along with Dale County Sheriff's Office and U.S. Marshals Service, arrested Savage without incident after an approximate two-hour standoff. In Enterprise, City Council members approved a resolution allowing eligible retirees and beneficiaries to receive a one-time retirement payment authorized by the Alabama Legislature. The payment is expected to be distributed in October of this year. And in Rehoboth, preparations are underway for the 7th Annual Red, White, and Boots Celebration set for June 27th. Organizers expect thousands to attend the event, which will feature vendors, live entertainment, family activities, and a fireworks show to end the event. For more news, visit wiregrassdailynews.com.
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2: Remains in place here for much of the Wiregrass, and that's going to be the trend next couple of days. Humidity will slowly start to creep back in here as we move into the weekend, and by Sunday, we could see a pop-up shower or storm chance return to the forecast. 82 here today with sunshine, 63 tonight, 85 tomorrow, and up to 87 on Saturday with sunshine both days. Sunday, a slight chance of storms and 87. Richard Wedding at the Weather Channel for all the hits.

0: 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All the hits.
1: They could be hot. They could be cold. Anna and Raven play Am I Close?
2: We were so close!
0: You hear references all the time. You may even say them yourself, but do you really know where they come from? Producer Justin, what are you teaching us about today?
1: Well, it's a very exciting time of year right now. We've got a lot going on in the world of sports. We have the NHL playoffs, which started all the way back on April 18th. And if it goes till the very end, it'll end up on June 17th. And they are competing for the hardest trophy to win in all of sports, the Stanley Cup.
3: 2 months of playoffs till you get to the finals. Yep. I mean, that is absolutely extraordinary. Yep. I'll just put it right here because it seems like good placement. Yeah, Knicks, take that, San Antonio.
0: What does that have to do with the NHL?
3: Don't worry about it. So what is the question there, Justin?
1: Okay, so the Stanley Cup has a rich, storied, and sometimes funny kind of history here. But what makes it different from other trophies is what I would like to know. And why is it called the Stanley Cup? And what else do you know about it?
0: All right, 30 seconds on the clock. I'll go first because I'll be the first one to admit I have no idea. I don't know why we call it the Stanley Cup. I just assumed it's named after somebody that's dead. And it's like Joe Stanley or Stanley, like Frederick or something along that line. And he was really into cups. So he was like, hey, I've got this extra giant cup in my living room.
3: Right.
0: Do you guys want to use this when hockey teams win stuff? And somebody was like, yeah, that's cool. Like, we got no other cups. And that's it.
3: I mean, what else was he going to do with that cup?
0: Right.
3: Good job.
0: Yep. Yep.
3: 30 seconds on the clock for myself because I know all about this. 3, 2, 1. Lord Stanley's cup is from the Lord of Stanley, who was a lord because he did many great things. First off, not only was the guy that had lots of big cups, all right? And that cup is made of pewter, not silver. He was the lord of that. But also, he invented helium balloons. Did you know that? And pastrami sandwiches. And everybody knows that when it comes to hockey, what do we like? Pastrami, fist fights, hat tricks.

0: year for the first time, we played Scratch It for the Graduate. And how it works is that if you have a student or a child that's graduating from high school or college, high school or college only.
1: This year.
0: This year.
1: Want to be specific. People were calling. They were like, oh, yeah, they graduated 8 years ago.
0: No.
1: That doesn't help.
0: No. Class of 2026.
1: Yes.
0: I have a stack of scratch-offs here. And you're going to tell us why you're so proud of your graduate. And we're going to scratch one of them for it. Whatever you win, I'll Venmo it to you right from my personal bank account.
1: We did this hours last year. And I think we gave out a total of $27.
0: Well,
1: we can beat that.
0: They're scratch-offs. They're $2 scratch-offs.
1: You never know which one is going to be the winner. It does happen.
0: All right. So if you have a graduate, you can call 1-800-330-9999. Or if you are a graduate, we want to hear your future plans.

0: It's Anna and Raven on 106.7 KMX. There is a village on New York's Long Island called Bayville that is facing an unusual problem. Nobody wants to be mayor. Nobody wants to be mayor of this 7,000-person town. No candidates have registered to run for office, so now they're doing the next logical thing. They're just going to have a write-in election, and whoever gets the most votes has to be the mayor.
1: I'm going to just say this. I mean, for the savvy friend in Bayville, this is the perfect prank to pull on your friend. Put them in charge of the town. The stipend is $5,000 a year, which equates to $100 a week, with 2 weeks off for the holidays there, essentially. I mean, it seems like a tough job for very low money. On the other hand, somebody has to do it. The calling is there. America needs you, Anna.
0: That's true. And they've been asking the local residents what they think about this situation.
2: It's ridiculous. I've never seen anything like this.
3: Ask them to run for office. They don't want to do it. So they don't pay attention. When you don't pay attention, this is what happens.
4: You get a lot of people writing in, people who are not qualified, like me.
3: Some guy comes up there with 50 of his closest friends.
4: Right.
3: He's your mayor. If 100 people get one write-in each, it's a tie. So it's a strange situation.
0: I think it's a great situation.
1: Yeah, it's a lot of fun for the rest of us to watch.
0: Yeah, right. I was like, wait a minute. So you could write in Mickey Mouse. You could write in anybody you want, and they become mayor. So Raven and I thought we would run against each other.
1: You know
0: what? Mayor.
1: In all seriousness, we're going to give these speeches or reasons that we might do it. And if you're really motivated to go ahead and write us in, who am I to tell you what not to do?
0: It's true.
1: Right? So you go ahead and write us in. I'll go over there.
0: Yeah.
1: I'll make sure that, do they have to give me a house if I'm mayor? Probably not.
0: I don't know how that works.
1: But if I don't have to live there, I'll definitely be mayor. And I'll give it a real effort. Like, I would do my job.
0: I would definitely.
1: You know?
0: I don't know if Raven would do his job. I honestly think I'd be
1: mayor.
0: That's
1: not up to you.
0: Well,
1: No.
0: All right.
1: That's what the campaign speeches are for.
0: All right.
1: So you don't try and tell people. You want me to go first.
0: Do you want me to go?
1: Yeah. Why don't you go first?
0: All right. So we have created campaign speeches. So we want you to write in our name. So write in Anna Zapp. Ready?
1: First off, I wouldn't explain to you what a campaign speech is because you're a smart person, Mr. Voting Citizen of Bayville.
0: Residents of Bayville, please write me in to be mayor. I could really use that $5,000 to pay off my department bill credit card before my husband sees it. Now, why am I qualified? I settle most problems with my family and on the air before 9 a.m. I am an efficient person. I can make decisions in 3 seconds. Whether or not it's informed, it doesn't really matter. Like most politicians, I can talk in circles for hours. And as a mother of two, I can negotiate with irrational, crazy people. I respond to all my emails as efficiently as possible. And I don't use emojis in text messages like I'm 16 years old, like some people who also may be running.
1: You know what I heard in that speech? I'm sorry. Are you done?
0: I'm done.
1: I'm done. Okay. You know what I heard in that speech?
0: What?
1: A whole lot of you,
0: oh,
1: not a whole lot of the people of Bayville.
0: Okay.
1: I respect the history of the village of Bayville.

0: feel grateful. Greatly, as I have an eye on the future. I believe the children are the future. Oh. Teach them well and let them lead the way. Mm-hmm. Let them know that you possess all the beauty inside.
1: Great.
0: Did you know that a rum runner ran aground in Bayville in 1927, Anna? If you don't have an eye out for the problems that can approach a town, how can you be ready for that, okay? The William T. Bell was the earliest version of the party pontoon that we have today. And that thing crashed right into Bayville. You weren't there to protect it. I personally will make sure that the Bayville Bridge never has to fear a pontoon party boat as long as I am there.
1: You just went to Wikipedia or ChatGPT and looked that stuff up. You didn't have any idea.
0: At least I had concerns about the real people of Bayville. Well, not, oh, I could use the money. Thanks, I'm Anna Zapp. Write my name down.
1: Well, you sang Michael Jackson as well. So, I mean, now it's
0: that was Whitney Houston.
1: Oh, all right.
0: And that's exactly why you're going to lose this election.
1: That's possibly true.
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Wiregrass, you're listening to All the Hits 106.7 KMX with Anna and Raven. This is ironic. Today is Scratch It for the Graduate Day, so we're taking calls throughout the show if you have a high school graduate or a college graduate, and we're going to do scratch-offs for them. You can call 1-800-330-9999. 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You're going to hear the whole story, then you'll decide who's right. Couples Court is coming up next.

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1: One couple.
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3: My daughter wants to do a spa weekend for her 16th birthday.
2: And I'm being deprived of going there because I'm a guy?
1: You decide the outcome.
0: All right, Gabby, you got to be happy to hear that, right?
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0: 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Natalie and Robert. Natalie, what's going on?
4: So I am a major birthday person. I love getting gifts. Now, Robert's parents, well, particularly his mother and I, we don't have the best relationship. So she got me scratch-off tickets for my birthday. And that annoyed me because I felt like it was a solid gift. But I won. I won $20,000.
0: Go out of here! That's awesome!
4: Yes!
5: Good Lord, good for you. Bang!
4: Right. Best birthday gift ever.
5: Mm-hmm.
4: So the issue is that Robert thinks that since his parents bought the ticket, that we should either give them half of the money or do a big family vacation with everybody, us and them, because they need money. But I don't think I should have to do that. It was my birthday. It's my birthday gift. I just want to do a vacation with he and I and our children. Like, we need the money too, and we deserve a nice vacation. I don't know how his mother and I will mix spending extended amount of time on vacation together.
0: Okay.
4: And he disagrees.
5: Rob, give us some background here. Listen, that's incredibly generous of you, a nice thought in your mind, but in reality, for practical terms, tell us why it makes sense.
6: Oh, for me, it makes sense because, you know, they're not getting along. You know, they did give her the gift, and she was slightly annoyed. She thought it was like, oh, it was insulting. You're like, why'd you give me this instead of, like, something else? So we went along with it. And then when she won, I was like, oh, great. But I said, well, why not? You know, let's make it up. Let bygones be bygones. Let them mend the relationship. And let's go on a trip together as a family, you know? And it's a week. Get together. And of course, the other side was like, well, which what I thought would be cheaper. And I said, or give them half. I thought the vacation might have been better. I mean, half was probably a stretch, but at least get together and, you know, mend the relationship and let's get it over with and just get on with life.
5: But you'd like to think that you could do that and this thing would just be resolved and everything would be wonderful after that. But the reality, I mean, a lot of times these things don't change anything. One thing I know about money situations like this, it's never enough money. And it's never the right explanation. I'm going to stay completely on the sideline here because I'd be very curious. People will say one thing, but I want people to really imagine that this money was their money and that it had landed in their lap. Because as you said, Natalie, you got bills to pay. I'm certain that you could use this money, too, that you need it. Are your parents going to pay half the taxes? Or is this the, you know, like, there's a lot of questions here.
0: Yeah, so I guess the question is, if you receive a gift of a scratch-off ticket, even if it's from your in-laws, are you responsible and should you give any money back or include them in a family trip to say thank you?
5: 1-800-330-9999. Whose side are you on? It's the Couples Court with Anna and Raven.
7: No matter what.

0: 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You're listening to the Anna and Raven Show. What do you do when somebody buys you a scratch-off ticket and you win significantly? Do you give them any money back? That's what's going on with Natalie and Robert. Natalie's mother-in-law, who she doesn't get along with Craig, gave her scratch-offs for her birthday, which Natalie, in all honesty, wasn't happy about.
1: Right.
0: She said it was, like, thoughtless. She wins $20,000. $20,000 she wins.
1: It creates an interesting situation at that point, and you probably want to do something nice for them, but for Rob to turn around immediately and just go, we should give them half, or we should take them all on a huge family vacation, like, that settles something nicely and ties a bow on it, Rob thinks, for himself, but is that realistic?
0: And did she really have to do it?
1: Right.
0: I mean, it's money.
1: It was a gift. I'll tell you right now, if I bought my wife a lottery ticket and she won, I would not expect her to give me half.
0: No, no, I would certainly. It's all his money is my money.
1: The way I look at it is it was a gift. It's up to them how they spend it. If they want to give you half, of course, that's welcome.
0: Yeah, that's
1: happy.
0: Spouse.
1: You don't demand it.
0: I'm looking at the text line at 1-800-330-9999. I'm on her side. They gave her a scratch-off ticket thinking nothing was going to be won. So really, a no-gift gift. Right.
1: Right.
0: True.
1: Right.
0: What do you think? 1-800-330-9999.

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2: Her husband, Rob, I get, in his mind, he would like to settle this whole thing and make sure that his mom and his wife get along great. To him, he thinks this is a gift from God, right? We'll all go on vacation, or you give them half, and everybody's going to feel great about the relationship moving forward. But again, this was a gift for Natalie. Should she be pressured to give up her winnings to somebody that didn't really think she was going to win and gave it to her as a present?
0: 1-800-330-9999. Tristan, whose side are you on?
3: If I had to pick a side, I would pick hers, but it's really a bad situation for both, even that it's kind of been brought up now, because no matter what the decision is, some resentment is going to be bred on either side.
2: Yes.
3: Because that's just what he does. If they want to mend relationships, money isn't something that's going to fix that. It's going to be spending time together in a safe space where they can both be themselves and be able to actually communicate, not on a vacation with a lot of distractions.
2: Debbie, what do you think about this? Whose side are you on today?
4: I'm kind of a little on both.

0: I mean, I think the scratch-off was bought in a petty way. So, I mean, it does serve the mother-in-law right that she won $20,000. And I do understand the husband's side of wanting to take everyone on vacation. That's very generous and should solve everything. But if the adults are still being petty about it, I think she should just keep the money and do what they want to do, go on vacation, and leave it at that.
1: If nobody
0: knows, there's no placating this woman.
2: Thanks, Debbie.
1: Right, that's the problem. Right, thanks for the call.
3: Hi, Janine. Tell us, whose side are you on today?
4: I am 100% on the husband's side, but not 50%. Please, Linda, listen to me. I have a good life because I tithe, I pay forward. 10%, a nice $2,000 thank you, and she'll have good karma.
5: The verdict is in. Jury foreman, what are the results?
2: Natalie, our audience agreed with you. It was a gift. You received the gift. You won from the gift, which is ultimately the goal. So now that's your money. That's your gift. It's like she wrote you a check for $20,000.
6: Right. I'm so glad the audience agreed, and I hope that's enough to persuade Robert to agree as well.
1: Rob, I would just say this. Listen, I can understand how you feel, like if your parents, you know, when you tell them about this, like they're going to feel some sort of way about it. But, you know, here's a suggestion. Don't tell anybody anything. You're talking to us about it, but if your parents aren't in earshot, don't notify anybody. By the time you pay the taxes on what this is going to cost you, you're going to end up with 2/3 of that anyways. And I bet you could eat that up with your bills today, paying people off today or something else that you need for your house or your home. So, I mean, that's just where the voters see it going right now. They're on Natalie's side.
7: I'll go ahead and take that. You know, it'll make for a nice vacation. Either way, we get a vacation out of it. We'll go have a good time, and there'll still be peace in our house. So that's what's most important.
2: Absolutely.
1: Good luck, guys.
2: Yeah.
1: Congratulations.
2: Congratulations. How awesome.
6: Thank you.
2: If you have a problem, too, send an email, couplescore@annonraven.com.
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9: For Wiregrass Daily News, this is Charlotte Fletcher with today's headlines. A murder suspect wanted in Lowndes County is now in custody after a large law enforcement operation on Dothan's north side Wednesday. Both the police say officers first located a vehicle linked to Quintal Savage at Dothan Pavilion on Montgomery Highway. Investigators quickly learned Savage was at an apartment

0: distributed in October of this year. And in Rehoboth, preparations are underway for the 7th annual Red, White, and Boots celebration set for June 27th. Organizers expect thousands to attend the event, which will feature vendors, live entertainment, family activities, and a fireworks show to end the event. For more news, visit WiregrassDailyNews.com.
1: As we move into the weekend and by Sunday, we could see a pop-up shower or storm chance return to the forecast. 82 here today with sunshine, 63 tonight, 85 tomorrow, and up to 87 on Saturday with sunshine both days. Sunday, a slight chance of storms and 87. Richard Wedding at the Weather Channel for all the hits.

I think this is going to be a yearly tradition. We did it last year. We loved it. 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Tell us why you're so proud of your kid and what they've accomplished and what they're going to do with their lives. And we have a stack of scratch-offs here, and we'll scratch one off in their name. It's coming up next.

0: 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It's Anna and Raven.
1: Anna and Raven are proud of you, and that's why we're going to scratch it for the graduate.
0: Scratch it for the graduate. Call us at 1-800-330-9999. Tell us about your graduate, high school or college only, graduating this year, 2026. And we're going to scratch a scratch off for them.
2: They could be rich, Anna.
0: Or they could win a buck.
2: I would like half.
0: 1-800-330-9999. Christina, congratulations.
3: Oh, thank you. My daughter, Jordan, she's graduating on the 25th, and she has decided to go to Coastal Carolina in South Carolina.
0: Oh, that's fantastic.
3: We're very proud of her.
2: So that's exciting. What does she want to do with her life?
3: She's going to major in psychology, forensic psychology.
2: Ooh, now that's interesting. Yes. I like that. All right. Let's make her rich right now before she goes to work for the FBI or the CIA or something like that.
0: I got a good feeling about these $100 loaded.
2: Yeah. All right, here we go. $100
0: loaded. $100
2: loaded
0: cards. That's what you're going to get. Okay, lucky number. Winning numbers 17 and 22.
2: Okay, come on, 17. Come on,
0: 6,
2: 17.
0: 11.
2: Uh-huh.
0: 25.
2: What?
0: 9. 17.
2: Yes.
0: Okay, that's a winner. We'll
2: we
0: see.
2: We got one.
0: 13.
2: Uh-huh.
0: 24. 19.
2: Give me another 17.
0: 20 and 1.
2: Okay, we got one though. Let's see. What did you win?
0: Congratulations. You just won $2.
2: Yeah.
0: $2.
3: All right.
2: All right. We're gonna put you on hold. Sophia's gonna get your Venmo info and Anna's gonna Venmo this right to you today, okay?
0: Right from my bank account.
3: Awesome. Thanks so much.
2: Congratulations on your graduate. Happy day.
4: Hi, this is Parisa. I'm calling about my daughter. She just graduated law school.
2: She just graduated law school.
0: That's
2: congratulations. Great.
0: Congratulations.
4: She went for part-time on weeknights and every Sunday
2: mm-hmm.
4: for 4 years.
2: Wow.
4: So it's a big deal. She finished last week. We had a big graduation for her. It was beautiful.
2: That's exciting.
0: That's awesome.
2: Is she thinking about going into private practice or going to work for another firm or the government? What?
4: She takes the bar at the end of July, and then she wants to work in trusts and estates.
2: I was going
4: to
2: say, this might surprise you, but there are many attorneys needed in contract law. So it's exactly what my brother specializes in, as a matter of fact. All right, so we're going to...
4: Our whole family is waiting for her. We're waiting for her to pass the bar.
2: Yeah.
0: Right, one step at a time. You got to pass that bar.
2: Well, listen, there's money to make.
0: Tell her how proud of her you are. Go ahead.
4: Oh, Melissa, your whole family is extremely proud of you, and we've missed you for 4 years. We can't wait for you to finally be done and ready to enjoy all the hard work you just accomplished.
2: She's like, come home.
0: All right,
2: we've got a scratch ticket here.
0: You
2: if
0: sure
2: she's
0: do.
2: A winner, she gets the money. Do we get 10%?
0: No, we don't get anything. We're going to give it all
2: seriously?
0: To you. All right, would you like green and gold, $100 loaded, or $20,000 a year for life?
4: Green and gold.
0: Green and gold. That sounds good.
2: Okay.
4: I don't even know what that is, but it sounds interesting.
0: All right, so here. Our winning numbers are 29 and 6. Let's see your numbers.
4: Ooh, that's
2: a
4: birthday.
2: 29 is pretty good. That's my birthday.
0: Are those good numbers? Okay, 9, 7, 18, 21. Uh-oh. 26.
2: 26.
0: 17. No, that's not one. 27. Mm. 20. Oh, I'm sorry.
2: Everything in the 20s except 29?
0: Yeah, and not 6 either. All right, I'm sorry. It was not a winner, but it seems like you already won by having such an incredible daughter, so congratulations for that.
2: A lifetime of success ahead.
4: Definitely. Thank you. This is very fun.
0: I'm glad. Every morning
4: I'm driving to work. We're the school bus. I'm always up at 5 a.m.
2: Oh, well, thank you for being with us. We appreciate it.
0: Absolutely.
2: And congratulations again on your daughter's graduation. It's fantastic.
4: Keep going together, you guys. You both sound great together.
0: Oh, thank you. We appreciate it.
2: Have a great day. Thanks.
0: 1-800-330-9999. You have a graduate? You want us to scratch one of these scratch-offs for them? You can call now.

0: 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All the hits.
1: Just want to say a very special happy birthday to our owner, Jeff Warshaw. Happy birthday, Jeff.
2: Yeah. Great time. Great day. And our boss, Keith. Both of them. Big day. Shared birthday.
1: Both our bosses have birthdays on the same day, which is weird.
2: You know, here's the thing. They have some traits in common.
1: Yeah, it's true.
2: They're both a little wild. They're unique guys. They're great characters. And they're good leaders.
1: And they're both very well loved around here. Yeah. So speaking of our bosses, Boss Keith has been on a quest. He had one goal. He said he was going to come on the air for the last 2.5 months because he was going to lose 15 pounds before he turned 50 years old today.
2: Seemed very doable, especially for a guy, right? Like, I mean, 15 pounds in like, you know, what
1: ten
2: was it?
1: Weeks.
2: 10 weeks.
1: I had plenty
2: seemed
1: of time.
2: Like it was doable.
1: So yet last week he weighed the exact same amount that he weighed on day one, 198. And he lowered his expectations.
2: Yeah.
1: He's like, if I can lose 4 pounds this week, I'll be happy. And he is convinced he did it. We're going to find out all together coming up next.

106.7 KMX has been rocking for 50 years. 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
1: The clock is ticking. Are the pounds melting? The race is on to be fit by 50.
2: Happy birthday, Boss Keith. You are 50 years old.
3: Oh, God. Hey, yep, here we are. We made it.
2: You did it.
4: Wow.
2: It's a big day.
3: I have that Time Hop app that like goes through your old pictures and Facebooks and stuff. And it's all this stuff from when I was like in my 30s, like someday I'll be 40. I hope I'm enjoying it now. And now here we are at 50. I have 23 years left to live.
2: I remember. What?
3: The average man dies at 73.
4: In your mind.
3: Look it up.
4: In your mind, do you feel the same as you did 30 years ago? Is it hard for you to believe that you're 50?
3: Yeah, I feel very similar. I don't have like aches and pains like you do.
4: Yeah.
3: Like I wake up and feel great. I'm not tired. Like, I have all the same energy. Like, yeah, nothing's different.
4: Yeah.
2: It's so funny.
3: Except my weight.
4: Aches and pains don't stop me. They're just, you know, they're tales to stories I already lived. That's all.
3: What sort of Zen nonsense?
2: Yeah. I looked up pictures from your 40th birthday party, because that's how long we've been working together. And it's so funny, because in my mind, we would look exactly the same.
3: We do.
2: We don't.
3: Oh.
2: Okay.
4: No. I saw the pictures of you at your 30th. It looks like you're wearing lip gloss. I don't know why your lips are so pink purplish.
3: I still have that shirt.
4: Yeah, and I thought your ex-wife was Anna at first, upon quick glance, but then I looked harder.
2: Like his ex-wife. Nothing like her whatsoever.
4: I mean, you're both blonde.
3: You went quickly through the
4: blonde.

0: white women, I was like, same, same. Right.
1: All right, so...
2: it's been a bad week.
1: Okay, here we go.
0: Oh, for food, anyways.
1: Here's the thing.
2: Yeah.
1: Here's the whole story. Back on April 15th, Boss Keith came to us and he said that his goal was by today, June 4th, he wanted to weigh 185 pounds.
2: Yeah.
1: We weighed him in and he weighed 198.8. And we thought, in theory, between like 8 and 9 weeks was plenty of time to lose 15 pounds safely and healthy.
2: Doable, yeah.
1: Right.
2: Yeah.
0: But it hasn't happened.
1: No, every week you've come in with a different excuse as to why you have not been able to lose the weight.
2: Yeah. And this week, I didn't wear shorts for the weigh-in, so I'm in jeans. So we got to add, that's like 3 pounds denim.
1: No, I do that. I tell my doctor that all the time. She says it's not true.
0: That's not real.
1: Yeah. So last week, you weighed 198, which is exactly the same amount of weight after doing this religiously every week for months. And now it's today.
2: Right. The issue is, besides days of eating, I had a donut for breakfast.
1: Oh.
2: So we're going to be like, it's going to be like, I think we're going to be up.
1: Okay.
2: We might have a situation where we're up.
0: Okay.
1: Hold on,
0: all right.
1: Let me get the talking scale ready.
2: Because you can't have a donut before a weigh-in, I don't think.
1: Oh, it's your birthday. Who cares?
2: That's what I said.
0: Yeah. You know what? If you really were that worried about it, you should have changed the language on the scale to something that none of us understood.
2: Right.
0: And that way we would have never known. We would have never known.
2: Now remember, I'm in jeans.
0: Yeah.
2: And this is sort of a heavy.
0: I mean, they don't look like they're like coveralls. Like, they don't look to be especially heavy jeans.
3: Your weight is
2: 200. Wait a minute.
1: 201.
2: I skyrocketed.
0: That was a big donut.
2: This is donut related. It's jeans related.
0: Yeah.
2: This is not a real. This is not a true weigh-in.
1: Oh my god.
2: This is strike this from the record.
0: No,
1: Keith, it's the last day.
2: It doesn't count.
0: Okay. This is the end of the record. Enjoy your birthday.
2: Instead of losing 15 pounds, I have gained weight during this process.
1: I can't say it's been successful.
0: Would this change your idea of what you're going to do for your birthday? Like, I mean, you can have all the cake now. Who cares? The record's blown. You can even drink regular beer.
2: It's true. And now we don't have to do this anymore. So I'm back off the rails.
1: Happy birthday.
2: Thank you.
0: Happy birthday, man.
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0: 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Hey, Evan, how are you doing today?
2: Good. How are you?
0: Great. Are you ready to win some cash?
2: I think I am.
0: Let's do it. Can you please ask Raven to leave the room?
2: Raven, please leave the room.
3: You got it. Good luck, man. $1,900, Evan.
0: Here we go. All right, we're going to wait for that door to close, then he won't be able to hear us. We're in a soundproof studio. I'm going to ask you five pop culture questions. You have 3 seconds to answer each one. I'll bring them back in, ask them the same questions. Whoever gets the most right wins. Ties go to Raven. You ready?
2: Ready.
0: Okay, let's do it. Number one, Listerine is now offering a range of intensities, including extra mild, mild, and intense. What is Listerine?
2: Mouthwash.
0: Number two, Mindy Kaling has a new show called Not Suitable for Work on Hulu. She became famous after being part of The Office. The Office was set in what Pennsylvania city?
2: Scranton.
0: Number three, Tom Holland has been asked to host Saturday Night Live, but he keeps turning it down because he's dyslexic and he can't read off the cue cards. He was cast in Billy Elliot the Musical, where his dance and gymnastic skills helped him get what superhero role?
2: Spider-Man.
0: Number four, Quentin Tarantino compares Hollywood to a flavorless sausage factory. What wrestler made the slogan snap into a Slim Jim famous?
2: Macho Man Randy Savage.
0: And number five, it's National Cheese Day. Gouda is from what country originally?
2: Switzerland.
0: All right, let me bring Raven back in.
3: Yo.
0: 4 out of 5.
3: That's impressive. Let's see how I do.
0: Hold on. I have to Google the dumbest thing ever. Okay. All right, here we go. Number one, Listerine is now offering a range of intensities, including extra mild, mild, and intense.
3: All right.
0: What is Listerine?
3: It's a mouthwash.
0: Yeah. Number two, Mindy Kaling has a new show called Not Suitable for Work on Hulu.
3: Okay.
0: She became famous for being part of The Office. The Office was set in what Pennsylvania city?
3: Scranton.
0: Yes. Number three, Tom Holland has been asked to host Saturday Night Live, but he says he can't do it because he's dyslexic. He can't read off the cue cards.
3: I mean, I would think that he could probably remember enough. He's likable.
0: I know, but I would be intimidated by that, too. He was cast... last night, I had to host an event where I had to read a teleprompter.
3: Yeah.
0: And I didn't know if I would be able to see it, like, without my readers on.
3: Yeah.
0: It was the most agonizing thing ever.
3: It's a skill.
0: Yeah.
3: The pacing and all that.
0: Right.
3: And by the way, teleprompters, sometimes they go down, sometimes they're garbage. Yeah, right. Not great.
0: These were fantastic, so okay, I can't complain. Yeah.
3: That's good.
0: And I could read them perfectly fine. he was cast in Billy Elliot the Musical, where his dancing gymnastic skills helped him get what superhero role?
3: He's Spider-Man.
0: Right. Number four, Quentin Tarantino compares Hollywood to a flavorless sausage factory. Okay.
3: Right.
0: What wrestler made the slogan snap into a Slim Jim famous?
3: Was that Randy the Macho Man Savage?
0: Yes.
3: Okay.
0: You guys are tied at 4. Number 5, it's National Cheese Day. Gouda cheese is from what country originally?
3: Gouda cheese is from Sweden?
0: No.
3: Scotland?
0: No.
3: It's Switzerland?
0: No, that's
3: France.
0: No. That's Evan said Switzerland too, and then I had to Google Switzerland and the Netherlands the same thing. Guess what? Not.
3: Okay.
0: Completely different country. I was sure, but then I wasn't really sure. And I was like, I don't feel like dealing with the emails. Let me just Google it really quick.
3: Turkey?
0: No, it's Netherlands. I just told you.
3: Oh, okay.
0: Yeah, right.
3: All right. I was gonna keep going.
0: Evan, you guys tied at 4 today. That's gonna get you an Ann on Raven t-shirt.
2: Thanks. I can't beat Raven.
3: Better luck next time. Good game, man. Enjoy that t-shirt. $2,000 tomorrow, Anna.
0: And thank you to Stephanie, who supplied one of the questions I used today. If you have an idea for a question too, submit it at annonraven.com.

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1: Today and tomorrow is all about honoring our favorite graduates. So if you have a high school graduate in your house or a college graduate, class of 2026, we learned last year that sometimes people call. They're like, yeah, my son graduated 3 years ago. We're like, cool.
2: So strange, but yeah. People love to gamble. They love to get in on the chance that they might win. And I can't fault them for that. I love to play myself.
1: Right. So if you are a parent of a graduate or you are the graduate, you can call 1-800-330-9999. You get to brag about all their achievements. And we have these scratch-off tickets here. We're going to scratch one in your name. It's next.

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1: Anna and Raven are proud of you, and that's why we're going to scratch it for the graduate.
0: Oh, we know you're proud. Mama, you proud? Dad, you proud? You want to brag about your high school graduate or your college graduate that graduated this year in 2026?
2: Yeah, we have to say that because once you put money on the line, people are like, oh, yeah, I had a graduate.
0: Yeah.
2: In 1987.
0: My nephew graduated 6 years ago. Like, okay, great.
2: Yeah. But there's a lot of moments to be proud. It's fun to listen to people talk about people and brag about their family and so forth, too, because, you know, like, it's not easy, right?
0: No.
2: It's not easy.
0: No, and we're so proud of all the graduates this year. And I have a stack of $2 scratch-offs. I don't know if anybody's getting rich today, but we're going to have some fun. Brag about your graduate, and then we'll scratch a scratch ticket in their name. And then I'll just Venmo you the cash if you win. 1-800-330-9999. Penny, you have a graduate?
3: I do, yes. Her name is Annika.
0: What does she want to do? What does she want to study? What does she want to become now that she's graduated high school?
3: She's going to become my elementary school teacher.
0: Oh, that's great.
2: That's beautiful. You love it when somebody has that kind of radiance that you know that they're destined to work with children or people that are in different circumstances and just, you know, you see that kindness in them. All right, well, we're going to find out right now whether or not we can make her rich.
0: All right, let's see. All right, Penny, you have to see. For Annika, you're going

0: I'm going to scratch it for you. Would you like a green gold $2 scratch off? $20,000 a year for life or $100 loaded?
1: Oh, I would go 20 grand. That's me.
2: Yeah, we'll go for the second one. 20 grand.
0: $20,000 a year for life. Here we go. Here we go.
1: Here we go.
0: Winning numbers are 29.
1: That's my number.
0: And 1.
1: 29 and 1.
0: Okay, here's the numbers that win. 14.
1: Okay.
0: 6.
1: Yeah.
0: 25.
1: Hello.
0: 26.
1: Come on.
0: 27.
1: Nope.
0: 21.
1: Well, give me something good.
0: 12.
1: Nope.
0: 18. 16. And 9. Doing so good here. Well, I'm sorry, Penny. We're not giving any money to Annika, but congratulations to her. She has a wonderful life ahead of her.
2: Thank you so much.
3: Hi, my name is Smita. I have a

0: I'm really proud of my graduate because he's very hardworking and honestly, he got admitted to Stony Brook University with a scholarship.
1: Wow, that's great. And what a relief, right? I mean, what's your son's name?
0: His name is Amogha.
1: Okay.
0: A-M-O-G-H-E. Yeah.
1: All right. We are going to scratch a ticket right now for Amogha and see whether or not we can help pay off for some of those remaining bills, because there always are some.
2: Absolutely.
1: And congratulations again on your graduate. Great job, Mom.
0: Thank you so much.
2: Which $2 scratch off would you like? $100 loaded, green and gold, or $20,000 a year for life?
0: I go with the green and gold one.
1: Green and gold.
2: Green and gold.
1: Okay,
2: here we go.
1: Here we go.
2: Your winning numbers are 21 and 26.
1: Okay, I like 26. Feels good.
2: Okay, here's the numbers. 12.
1: 12.
2: 14.
1: Okay.
2: 27. 26!
1: 26!
2: 26!
1: Winner!
2: We're not going to see how much it is yet. We're not going to see.
1: Wait, winner, winner, chicken dinner!
2: Okay, 8. All right, hold on.
1: Uh-huh.
2: 6.
1: What about a 21? Give me a double winner.
2: 28.
1: Nope.
2: 1. 7.
1: Okay.
2: And 11. Okay.
1: All right. 26 is the winner, though.
2: 26.
1: Here we go.
2: All right. How much did you win? Let's see. Here we go.
1: $3 million.
2: $2.
1: $2. All right.
2: Yes. All right. Hold on.
1: Right. We're going
2: to get this $2 for your graduate.
1: Right.
2: I'm going to Venmo it to you right from my bank account.
1: We're going to put you on hold. Sophia's going to get your Venmo, and we'll be right there with you. And then it's like we're all family now. All family.
2: Yep. 1-800-330-9999. If you have a graduate, we want you to brag about that.
3: For Wiregrass Daily News, this is Charlotte Fletcher with today's headlines. A murder suspect wanted in Lowndes County is now in custody after a large law enforcement operation on Dothan's north side Wednesday. Both the police say officers first located a vehicle linked to Quintal Savage at Dothan Pavilion on Montgomery Highway. Investigators quickly learned Savage was at an apartment on Mance Newton Road. Dothan Police Special Response Team members, along with Dell County Sheriff's Office and U.S. Marshals Service, arrested Savage without incident after an approximate two-hour standoff. In Enterprise, city council members approved a resolution allowing eligible retirees and beneficiaries to receive a one-time retirement payment authorized by the Alabama legislature. The payment is expected to be distributed in October of this year. And in Rehoboth, preparations are underway for the 7th annual Red, White, and Boot celebration set for June 27th. Organizers expect thousands to attend the event, which will feature vendors, live entertainment, family activities, and a fireworks show to end the event. For more news, visit WiregrassDailyNews.com.
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5: Air mass remains in place here for much of the Wiregrass, and that's going to be the trend next couple of days. Humidity will slowly start to creep back in here as we move into the weekend, and by Sunday, we could see a pop-up shower or storm chance return to the forecast. 82 here today with sunshine, 63 tonight, 85 tomorrow, and up to 87 on Saturday with sunshine both days. Sunday, a slight chance of storms and 87. Richard Webbing at the Weather Channel for all the hits.

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1: Scratch it for the graduate. This is your chance to brag about your kid. Are they graduating high school? Are they graduating college? We want to hear all about it. Tell us why they're so great. And I bought a bunch of $2 scratch-off tickets, and we'll scratch one in their name. Whatever they win, I'll Venmo it to right from my bank account right now.
0: You know, there's it's a fun thing to talk to valedictorians and salutatorians, but it's also fun to hear from the parents at this time of year. It really does kind of restore your faith a little bit, right?
1: Well, you're so proud of your kids, and you tell them, but you want to tell the world, and this is your chance to share with the world how proud of you, how proud of them you are.
0: You got it.
1: Yeah, 1-800-330-9999.
0: It's been a while since we graduated.
1: 99.

0: KMS.
1: Anna and Raven are proud of you, and that's why we're going to scratch it for the graduate.
2: Scratch it for the graduate. Tell us why your graduate, high school or college, is so incredible. And we have a stack of scratch-offs here. We're going to scratch one in their name. 1-800-330-9999. Danny, is your daughter graduating from high school or college?
3: High school. Her name's Tori, and she's very brave and proud, and she wants to make a difference, and she's going into nursing school.
0: Awesome. Lovely. And a great program that they have there.
2: I have a couple $2 scratch-off tickets. You can get $20,000 a year for life, green and gold, or $100 loaded. I think the most you can win here is $100, but you have better odds of winning.
0: Which one would you like to scratch?
3: Anna, whatever one you pick.
2: I want to do this $100 loaded because it says the chance of winning is 1 in 5.31, and that's got the highest return.
0: Let's scratch it. Here we go. Ready? So far, we've given away $2.
2: $2.
0: Yeah, $2. But the day is early, and we have high hopes.
3: Big money.
0: That's right.
2: Here we go. Winning numbers. Oh, my lucky. Lucky number 17 and number 24.
3: My wedding day.
2: All right. Here's the numbers. 1, 9, 7, 8, 14, 22, 21, 20.
0: Come on.
2: 25 and 13. Oh, I'm sorry.
3: All right. Thank you, guys. Have a great day.
2: Yes, thank you. Congratulations to Tori.
0: Joanna, your son is graduating high school next Friday. Congratulations. What's he going to be doing with his life? What's next?
2: And what's his name?
4: His name is Jacob, and he will be attending the Culinary Institute of America.
0: Oh, how exciting. That's fun.
2: Oh, that's so great. Tell him how proud of him you are.
4: Oh, my gosh, I'm so excited, and I keep making him make different things for my coworkers.
0: Yeah, I mean, I would make him make everything.
2: Everything.
0: Right? If he becomes a chef, once he's a chef, he has to cook for the family the rest of his life, right?
4: That's what I say, but he is still a teenager, so he's a wee stubborn. So.
0: Yeah, yeah. Okay, so we have a scratch ticket for you. Anything that you win is going to be yours to keep. All right, here we go, Anna. Scratch a ticket for us.
2: All right, we have $100 loaded, green and gold, or $20,000 a year for life. What would you like?
4: $20,000 a year for life.
2: All right, here we go.
0: Good luck. That's what I would choose.
4: Okay.
2: Winning numbers.
4: Make it a winner. I got the
2: 30 and 14.
0: Okay, 30 and 14.
2: Got 21, 14.
0: Nice.
2: No, it's not 14. It's 27. Sorry.
0: Why would you do that to
2: me? I don't know why I said that.
4: Anna.
2: I looked down. I looked down.
0: But to concentrate, Anna.
2: Right, 8, 25.
0: Come on.
2: 11.
0: What, 30 or 14? Let's go.
2: 28, 1, 17.
0: Come on.
2: 6. I mean, do we have the most losers here ever?
0: I mean, you just burnt the dinner. That's what you did, Anna. You burnt the dinner. Timer went off and she ignored it in the stove. I'm sorry, but congratulations on your graduate. That's so exciting.
4: Thank you.
2: I mean, do they sell real scratch-off tickets that actually win?
0: Maybe you should give me the quarter and I should scratch.
2: Okay, from now on, you can scratch the rest.
0: Okay.

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0: 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You're listening to the Anna and Raven Show. Scratch It for the Graduate is back. I love this. We did this last year for the first time, and I had so much fun with it. I said, we're going to do this every single year.
1: Yeah, so, I mean, we didn't make anybody a millionaire, but it was just the beginning.
0: Right. Well, somebody won 10 bucks. That was cool. So I have a whole...
1: Was it?
0: It was fun. It was exciting. It's exciting. I have a stack of scratch-off tickets here that I bought. They're all $2 scratch-off tickets. If you have a graduate that is graduating high school or college, or if you are somebody graduating high school or college...
1: Yeah, it's got to be this year, too.
0: Yeah, can't this do
1: that
0: year. Thing.
1: Like, we had people calling last time that they got so excited about it. They were like, yeah, I graduated 8 years ago. Like,
0: no.
1: Not our issue.
0: No.
1: Not
0: this
1: what we're
0: year.
1: Doing today.
0: No, class of 2026. If you're part of this class, you can call 1-800-330-9999. We want to know why you're so great, what you accomplished, or what your child accomplished, and then we're going to scratch one of these scratch-offs in your honor, and whatever you win, you win. We'll just Venmo you the money.

106.7 KMX. It's Adam taking over for Anna and Raven. And I have the latest song from a 106.7 KMX artist coming up. And he also used a Summer House star in his music video. I'll tell you who next.

0: Boozy, 106.7 KMX, all the hits are on. He's got a song called Cowgirl, apparently, and I saw that he got the Summer House star, Sierra Miller, to be in that music video. Kind of cool. And also, Shaboozy is playing tonight and tomorrow night in Nashville, so do you want to do, like, maybe the most spur-of-the-moment thing, spontaneous thing ever, and head up there? Awesome, wouldn't it? Seeing Shaboozy in Nashville. It's 106.7 KMX Somber playing next.
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3: Air mass remains in place here for much of the Wiregrass, and that's going to be the trend next couple of days. Humidity will slowly start to creep back in here as we move into the weekend, and by Sunday, we could see a pop-up shower or storm chance return to the forecast. 82 here today with sunshine, 63 tonight, 85 tomorrow, and up to 87 on Saturday with sunshine both days. Sunday, a slight chance of storms and 87. Richard Wedding at the Weather Channel for all the hits.

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Sabrina Carpenter, 106.7 KNX. A little bit ago on my Instagram Reels feed, there was a video of her trying candy for the first time. I think it was Warheads. Do you remember Warheads? She was trying them. Not a fan. 106.7 KNX.

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I can't cast. I can't get the fish off the hook if I catch one. So if you're better than me, enter the Big Bite Bounty. 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

106.7 KMX. I was reading an article about safe words. You know? Well, not how you would think of them typically, or at least how I think of them typically, because mentally I'm about 12 years old. Safe words are being used by some people in like their family.

0: families because so many people are getting their voices cloned by AI. So it's like set up a safe word with granny. And this is a true story. One time I was at my grandparents' house and they got a call saying the person was saying they were me and I was in jail and needed like $5,000 for bail money. And my grandmother's like, well, that's very interesting because my grandson Adam is sitting right here drinking coffee with me. So thwarted that time. But I don't know. I might have to set up some safe words with my grandparents.
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7: Air mass remains in place here for much of the Wiregrass, and that's going to be the trend next couple of days. Humidity will slowly start to creep back in here as we move into the weekend, and by Sunday, we could see a pop-up shower or storm chance return to the forecast. 82 here today with sunshine, 63 tonight, 85 tomorrow, and up to 87 on Saturday with sunshine both days. Sunday, a slight chance of storms and 87. Richard Wedding at the Weather Channel for all the hits.

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He was talking about it in an interview, and he said it feels surreal when people sing his lyrics back to him. 106.7 KMX.

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I'm Adam. 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

0: Harry Styles, 106.7 KMX. Honestly, kind of sad to see that this will probably be extinct by the time 2030 rolls around. I'm talking about manual transmission in cars. That is apparently not going to be a thing after about 2030, just because nobody really wants to drive them. And I guess nobody knows how to drive them anymore. Like, there's going to be a whole generation of drivers that can't do it. They don't remember the days of having three pedals in your car. I learned on a manual transmission truck, purple Chevy S10. And it was the most miserable time of my life trying to learn to drive that thing. But also probably one of my proudest accomplishments.
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9: Dry air mass remains in place here for much of the Wiregrass, and that's going to be the trend next couple of days. Humidity will slowly start to creep back in here as we move into the weekend, and by Sunday, we could see a pop-up shower or storm chance return to the forecast. 82 here today with sunshine, 63 tonight, 85 tomorrow, and up to 87 on Saturday with sunshine both days. Sunday, a slight chance of storms and 87. Richard Wedding at the Weather Channel for all the hits.

kind of embarrassed about it, but I'm going to tell you. I watched the first episode of Love Island. Oh my gosh. I've been missing out. I don't know why I'm so hooked. It's definitely going to be a guilty pleasure. It kind of reminds me of Real World a little bit. Remember that on MTV? And I loved that show. Huge guilty pleasure. 106.7 KMX.

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Justin Bieber.

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She deleted all of her social media off her phone. She does recognize that she's in a, quote, privileged position to be able to do so. 1067 KMX.

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0: 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All the hits are on. Did you know it's National Cheese Day today? I should have told you before lunch. I forgot. I'm sorry. Hopefully you were able to have some cheese. Found this wild, though. There was a survey done by the University of Oxford, and they found that 1 in 4 couples say stinky cheese is an aphrodisiac. Gorgonzola and Cambozola. Never had Cambozola. Sounds like a disease, doesn't it? But apparently those are the stinky cheeses that turn people on the most. 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
7: Remains in place here for much of the Wiregrass, and that's going to be the trend next couple of days. Humidity will slowly start to creep back in here as we move into the weekend, and by Sunday, we could see a pop-up shower or storm chance return to the forecast. 82 here today with sunshine, 63 tonight, 85 tomorrow, and up to 87 on Saturday with sunshine both days. Sunday, a slight chance of storms and 87. Richard Wedding at the Weather Channel for all the hits.

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1: 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Can't

106.7 KMX, where we play all the hits for the Wiregrass. I am Ryan. Good to be back in with you after a couple of day hiatus. Had a little health scare with my family. Luckily, everything's okay. Now I'm back with you, choosing to hang out on a Thursday while Ella Langley's still choosing Texas. Just

cover of Newsweek. Oh well, guess beggars can't be choosy. Wanted to receive attention from my music. Wanted to be left alone in public, excuse me. Wanting my cake and eat it too. Wanting it both ways. Fame made me a balloon, cause my ego inflated when I flew. See, but it was confusing, cause all I wanted

0: Ariana Grande, Hey That I Made You Love Me on 106.7 KMX. I am Ryan in with you. Loving that you're choosing to spend some of your Thursday with us. On the way, we'll take a look at your local weather forecast. And over at WiregrassDailyNews.com, a very tragic story about the Talladega Police Department investigating the homicide of an 18-year-old recent high school graduate and asking for the public's help. Again, further information on this story, where you can reach out to, how you can reach out, is all over at Wiregrass Daily News for this young man who recently just graduated high school and life cut off entirely too short. Now, a release from the Talladega Police and Crime Stoppers unit responded at approximately 2:24 on the 31st of May to a residence in the 600 block of McAlpine Street in reference to a gunshot victim. 18-year-old Jacavion Wright of Talladega was lying on a sidewalk. Now, for Crime Stoppers, they're offering a $1,000 reward for information that leads to the identification and arrest of those involved in the homicide. You can call the Talladega Police Department or submit an anonymous tip through Crime Stoppers at 215-STOP. Tipsters can call 334-215-STOP.
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2: Air mass remains in place here for much of the Wiregrass, and that's going to be the trend next couple of days. Humidity will slowly start to creep back in here as we move into the weekend, and by Sunday, we could see a pop-up shower or storm chance return to the forecast. 82 here today with sunshine, 63 tonight, 85 tomorrow, and up to 87 on Saturday with sunshine both days. Sunday, a slight chance of storms and 87. Richard Wedding at the Weather Channel for all the hits.

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Coming up again tomorrow morning, 7:40, your chance to win some cash with Can't Beat Raven. Miley Cyrus hearkening back to her Hannah Montana days with Younger You.

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3: Dry air mass remains in place here for much of the Wiregrass, and that's going to be the trend next couple of days. Humidity will slowly start to creep back in here as we move into the weekend, and by Sunday, we could see a pop-up shower or storm chance return to the forecast. 82 here today with sunshine, 63 tonight, 85 tomorrow, and up to 87 on Saturday with sunshine both days. Sunday, a slight chance of storms and 87. Richard Webbing at the Weather Channel for all the hits.

106.7 KMX, Ryan here with you as we are all eagerly awaiting tomorrow, which is National Donut Day. And word on the street is Krispy Kreme is giving away a free donut of your choosing to everyone who comes in tomorrow on National Donut Day.

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0: Jack Bieber's dad, Hailey Bieber's husband, Justin, on 106.7 KMX. And typically when we hear about run-ins with Justin in the public these days, they're normally not good. It's usually him spazzing out and melting down on some paparazzi somewhere. But this is actually a positive moment. Tuesday night in L.A., Justin, along with Hailey, his wife, and some of their friends were at a local Mexican restaurant where there was a fan of Justin celebrating her birthday. Bieber, being the accommodating guy that he always is, decided to jump in and help out and actually sung happy birthday to the girl at the Mexican restaurant. See, that's the Justin Bieber we all want to know and believe is really there. Until the next paparazzi comes out and tries to take a picture and he says, I stand on business.
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5: Remains in place here for much of the Wiregrass, and that's going to be the trend next couple of days. Humidity will slowly start to creep back in here as we move into the weekend, and by Sunday, we could see a pop-up shower or storm chance return to the forecast. 82 here today with sunshine, 63 tonight, 85 tomorrow, and up to 87 on Saturday with sunshine both days. Sunday, a slight chance of storms and 87. Richard Wedding at the Weather Channel for all the

So good to see him back at it, writing new music after a struggle with Tourette's syndrome. It's Louis Capaldi with Stay Love on 106.7 KMX.

I'm constantly mesmerized by how he is able to continue selling out football stadium after stadium after stadium. It's Morgan Wallen. If it's what you want, it's what we're playing on KMX.

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There's a feature on there called the open mic feature. You can click it. 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It's right at the bottom of the app when you open it up, and it actually allows you to record your own voice, requesting a song, maybe sending a shout out, complaining about something, asking about something that's going on. So that's another way that your ears can reach to us here at, your lips can reach our ears here at KMX with the all new redesign 106.7 KMX free mobile app. Go try that open mic feature.

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5: Dry air mass remains in place here for much of the Wiregrass, and that's going to be the trend next couple of days. Humidity will slowly start to creep back in here as we move into the weekend, and by Sunday, we could see a pop-up shower or storm chance return to the forecast. 82 here today with sunshine, 63 tonight, 85 tomorrow, and up to 87 on Saturday with sunshine both days. Sunday, a slight chance of storms and 87. Richard Wedding at the Weather Channel for all the hits.

The debut track off of her upcoming brand new album, Petal, out at the end of July. It is the hottest song on the Billboard charts this week. Ariana Grande's Hate That I Made You Love Me on KMX.

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1: Hi, I'm wondering if y'all are doing requests right now, and if so, could I possibly ask if y'all could do Earrings by Malcolm Todd? That would be greatly appreciated. Thank you. Bye.
0: We can and we will do that coming up next.

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housewife to a sneaky link. Got you running around in all type of Benz's and Rolls. Girl, you used to ride in the rinky dink. I'm the one put you in that Leontay. Fashion over model, I put you on the runway. You was rocking Coach bags, got you Sinead. Side

weather. She's doing it across the hall at TVY. Ella Langley still choosing Texas here on 106.7 KMX. Ryan in with you. And as we are quickly approaching our nation's 250th birthday, I don't even know how you celebrate a 250th birthday. Do you, what flavor cake? What's the right gift? What would you write in a card? Is there a party? Who would you invite to said party? Lots of questions out there. And as we get ready to celebrate our nation's 250th birthday, there are a lot of things going on. I was reading earlier where Disney Channel is doing a full-on 24-hour broadcast. Well, I say Disney Channel. Disney, Hulu, ABC, that whole family of networks is doing a 24-hour Disney Celebrates America thing where they're going to be on multiple platforms hosted by David Muir for a 24-hour span. That's something that they're going to be doing on the television side of things. They're doing different things in their park as well. But the one thing that stands out to me the most with the celebration of our nation's upcoming 250th birthday is the UFC fight that's going to be happening on the White House lawn. I believe it's next week on the 14th, if I'm not mistaken. And I'm sure you've seen the photos of the octagon, of Dana White's octagon being erected there on the White House lawn. And it was reported in a story earlier today that President Trump has considered leaving the UFC octagon on the White House lawn, maybe for even potential further fights that could happen on the White House lawn. I can't even.

begin to wonder how the security is going to work on something like that. Relating that many, has there ever been a time in history where that many individuals are going to be hanging out like within the perimeters of the White House, like on the White House, like right outside the White House?

0: The White House.
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1: KMX Weather. On the warm and dry side through the weekend, rain chances will be on the way back in by early next week. A generally clear sky tonight, a low dropping down to the mid-60s. Good deal of sunshine on Friday, afternoon high 86. Friday night, mostly clear, lows down to the mid-60s. And Saturday, mostly sunny weather, a high of 88. Partly sunny on Sunday, still dry to finish out the weekend. Lows around 70, afternoon high mid to upper 80s. Could have a pop-up storm or two Monday with highs getting up to 89. I'm meteorologist Mark Thibodeau.

It seems like right now Sabrina Carpenter can do no wrong. Everything she touches turns to gold. She's got that Midas touch, and she's got a brand new single called House Tour I've got coming up after Miley Cyrus's Younger You plays on KMX.

It's hard to believe we're getting ready to celebrate the 250th birthday of America. I mean, what do you even get someone who's been around for 250 years? This is KMX with Louis Capaldi.